hear me. And all I wanna know is if you're still there, so I can feel your love wash over like rain. I could feel your joy in the midst of my pain.

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I know you're hurting and you're losing sleep, but you are not worth this. The world wouldn't be the same without you. And to the people who doubt you, they really don't know nothing about you. Yeah, and it's not about what they think, it's not about what they said, and it's not about the

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So proudly I'll watch you make the world better off.

Listen up, kid, I love you to bits, and I wish life would learn to be slow. There'll soon come a day, and God, I hope I'm well itched, when I tell you it's my turn to go. And death's cruel, I'll admit, but mourn for me quick, and look after those kids of your own. I just make different mistakes than your mind I made. I make our ceiling look like your floor.